0: Hey, what's up? My name is Brant. Producer Sherry makes the Oddcast every day. It's our show, plus some extra stuff. If you missed the show, you can check it out if you're traveling or something. And it goes back years.
1: It does. A lot of years. A lot of fun.
0: Yep. So there's plenty of material if you want that. It's the Brant and Sherry Oddcast. Again, it's all the usual podcast places. Brant and Sherry Oddcast.

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don't know if you saw this thing where men, it says here, they're online, smashing their iPhones because damaged phones supposedly look tougher.

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1: Yeah.
0: All those outward trappings, like if you're carefully curating your image, that's not really masculine at all. Mm-hmm.

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0: Occasionally we have people listen and they're like, it takes me a little while to get used to the show. And then I got used to it and I like it. We appreciate that.
1: Yes.
0: Some people say it reminds me of God's goodness. It actually calms me down.
1: That's sweet.
0: I love that. That's actually a bigger thing now in your own life. People, I was just reading this psychological study and all that sort of stuff, like about how calmness is communicable. So if you become a calm person in your life, it's actually more highly valued than it was previously. It used to be all about charisma. Mm-hmm. Now people are starting to go, there's something about calmness.
1: I'm sure.
0: And it lowers everybody's cortisol level around you. That's what I mean by communicable. Like they benefit from that. We keep talking about this, becoming a non-anxious sort of person in a presence in a world that's completely overrun with anxiety. The way of Jesus leads to that. I promise you this, like blessing those who curse you, outsourcing your worries to God, telling him what you need, and then becoming grateful for what he's done. This is a way to be more at peace.

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0: He's a world record holder, and he's 9 years old. He just broke the hopscotch world record.
1: Oh, I used to love hopscotch.
0: Yeah, he's 9 years old. His name is Daxton in Kentucky. And he did a... he drew and completed a 10-square hopscotch course in 48 seconds.
1: Wow.
0: He drew it.
1: He drew it, and then
0: and
1: he...
0: And did it.
1: Okay.
0: I'm trying to think how long.
1: Huh. And he drew it and then did it in that amount of time, or was already...
0: Yeah, he drew it. And... I'm wondering... No, I'm not going to do this.
1: What?
0: I'm going to try. It's my first...
1: What?
0: I just think it's telling, maybe.
1: What?
0: My lack of character. My first instinct was, how
1: do I...
0: I
1: bet you I can do it.
0: Like, why do I have to deny 9-year-old Daxton his world record? Like, oh, I can beat that. Yeah, bro.

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0: So check this out. We get 4,000 to 10,000 messages a day. Messages per day.
1: Wow.
0: They're almost all marketing and advertisements. Yeah. So back in the 70s, I guess it was 500 a day on average. Mm. Now again, 4,000 to 10,000 per day. We're just bombarded. I bring this up to say very few of these 10,000 messages you're getting per day. It could be everything from pop-ups and windows to billboards to ads, and very few of them bring peace. Mm. I mean, precious few. So they're not being proactive about, like, how can I bring you rest? How can I bring you peace in life? How can I help you with your anxiety? Really? So you're going to have to be proactive about that. I have to be proactive about introducing those messages into my life. One way to do it, obviously, is like asking God for that, spending time with him. That's the most important. Reading the Bible, listening to a radio station like this can help a lot, because there's who else is telling you this stuff? Like, it's just, we have to fill our heads with the right stuff.

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Producer Sherry is here too. We're so glad you're listening. And if you want to catch the extra stuff we do in addition to the show content, we have a podcast. It's called Brant and Sherry Oddcast, and there are literally thousands of episodes. 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

0: So you have a conversation with somebody and it goes silent.
1: You mean like texting or something?
0: No, just like actual in person.
1: Oh, yes.
0: That can be uncomfortable. Some people can't handle it.
1: All right.
0: And science is trying to figure out why exactly.
1: Okay.
0: I think it's interesting.
1: Mm-hmm.
0: We figured out how to handle it.
1: We who?
0: People from the Midwest.
1: Okay.
0: You have a word.
1: What is it? Anyway.
0: No.
1: What is it?
0: The word is whelp. It's W-E-L-P or W-H-E-L-P. It's up to you. And then there's an action that goes, that is you slap your thighs with your hands.
1: And then that means we are now going to move on to something else. Like I'm leaving.
0: Or I'm leaving.
1: I'm leaving, sure.
0: Yeah, so be silent and then it's, well, and then you slap your thighs and
1: okay. Then
0: you're going to head on out.
1: That's good. That's
0: genius.
1: It's
0: like it's time. Oh, I got to.
1: There's no offense there. When you hear whelp, slap.
0: No, whelp is a tool. Yeah. We use whelp as a tool.

0: 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We're Social Club Misfits.
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0: wrote something down in my preparation for the show today. I wrote, Jesus valued teachability over talent.
1: Mm.
0: And it's true. But then I was like, they both start with T.
1: Mm-hmm.
0: That makes it sound a little too cute.
1: Okay.
0: So then I was like, I could say teachability over ability. But that sounds like...
1: still too cute.
0: It's trying to be cute.
1: Yeah, yeah.
0: And I don't know how else to say it.
1: Okay.
0: But I think the point is true.
1: It is.
0: I just didn't want to say it in a cute way. Like,
1: you didn't want it like you were trying.
0: Right.
1: Yeah.
0: Like he's trying to alliterate or whatever. Yeah. I'm not trying to.
1: Okay.
0: It's true. We are like talent, talent, talent, talent.
1: Mm-hmm.
0: He's looking at teachability. Yeah. Am I willing to learn? Will I humble myself? Find his way of living and continue to learn from him.

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0: So do you judge people based on their phone wallpaper? 14% say they do. I would say I don't, but depends, right?
1: Okay. What do you mean?
0: If it's like like if you pull out your phone and there's a glamour shot of yourself as your default wallpaper.
1: I do judge that.
0: Right.
1: I do, yes.
0: Not condemning, just more of a concern.
1: What do you call it? An indicator light. It's right. An indicator light, right. Yes.
0: Like
1: yeah.
0: Something's up. Right? It's not yes. A condemning judgment.
1: No, it's not condemning, no.
0: Like if somebody just has like a mushroom cloud or something, like what's the...
1: Yep. What?
0: It's warnings. Like, wait.
1: It's a warning light.
0: What's the deal, Oppenheimer?

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0: Just reading about the stuff that Jesus said and did, and I have to think that people around him are admiring him. Even if they resent him or they don't know what to do with him, they admire him. I just think that's true.
1: Mm-hmm.
0: If the guy is saying stuff in public, you're not supposed to say.
1: Mm-hmm.
0: I mean, the authorities around there, the culture, the religious atmosphere, just the courage of it all. Mm-hmm. There's no way, even if you don't even quite know what's going on,
1: mm-hmm.
0: you go across the scene, you're just like, this guy.
1: You look at this guy.
0: Yeah. Like, I don't even necessarily know what the debate is about. Mm-hmm. I just drop in and see what's going on that they don't, and everybody's, and he's.
1: Well, the Bible said people continue to marvel at him.
0: Yeah. You would. And it's with such authority and everything, but mm-hmm. also just the courage.
2: When you chase the light.

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0: What's going on? My name is Brant. Producer Sherry is here too. So glad you are listening.
1: I, surprisingly, have some breaking animal news.
0: You do?
1: I do. Get the thing there for me.
0: We have breaking animal news. I've never felt so supported in my entire life.
1: And this is Producer Sherry.
0: This is fantastic. I'm breaking animal news. I don't even know what the animal news is, but that's fine. We have something breaking.
1: I saw a video of a family taking a picture. It looks like a safari or something, taking a picture of an elephant. And they were very excited. And the elephant's getting its picture taken out of nowhere.

0: Your little social media thing here. 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

So this is a great chapter to memorize if you ever want to memorize one. It's only three verses, and it's so good. It's Psalm 131. My heart is not proud, Lord. My eyes are not haughty. I don't concern myself with great matters or things too wonderful for me. But I have calmed and quieted myself. I'm like a weaned child with its mother. Like a weaned child, I'm content. I love that. I've calmed and quieted myself. How do you do that? Well, he's spelling it out. Like, I'm talking to the Lord. I'm telling him I'm not in control of this stuff. You are. I can't understand everything you do, but I don't. And I can be content with you. The Lord is my shepherd. I lack nothing. I have calmed and quieted myself. We can actually do this.

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0: And God is in control.
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0: So be certain.
3: He knows what's going on, and it's going to work out okay. 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

0: Sometimes we like to sit on the old front porch and reminisce about days gone by.
1: Mm-hmm.
0: There was this thing, young people won't know this, but there was this thing that McDonald's made, and it was called a McDLT.
1: Oh my goodness, I forgot about that.
0: Yeah, so what they did was they took the cold fixins, like the top bun,
1: yes,
0: with the cold, like tomato, lettuce, uh-huh, on one side.
1: That's right.
0: And they made a styrofoam thing that had two sides to it.
1: That's right.
0: On the other side, they had their burger, which was hot.
1: That's right.
0: Oh, and that way they handed it to you. It was like a thing.
1: Yeah.
0: And then you put it together.
1: That's right. So it's supposed to be like a BLT, right? Is that what they were going for?
0: I don't know. Maybe.
1: Yeah.
0: I never thought about it.
1: Yeah. I don't know why they did that.
0: I don't know why they stopped doing it.
1: Because it was...
0: That was a good idea. That was solid.
1: Thought?
0: Yeah, I was just thinking about that the other day.
1: Really?
0: I'm like, that sounds pretty good to me right now.
1: I thought it made no sense.
0: That makes total sense.
2: Mm-hmm.

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0: Man, we spend a lot of time. If you stop and think about it, we spend a lot of time waiting. Waiting for this other thing to happen, waiting for this person maybe to come along, waiting for this other job, waiting for this other, waiting to buy the new, like, waiting. Somebody says our lives are kind of like NFL games. NFL games go 3 hours plus, but you get 11 minutes of actual action.
1: I guess that's true.
0: The rest of it is just waiting. Let's look over here. We'll look over there. Like, that's really true. So what I take from that is to think there's a lot of examples of people in the Bible, like Joseph in jail. Wait, he doesn't know when this is over or if it's ever going to be over. But God's timetable is different from mine. And it's not like this is wasted time. Like, I want to be faithful with whatever's coming across my path today. And I just always be waiting.

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2: Hi, this is Abe, and this is a YFC Minute. 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
3: My friend Steve loves to read. He always has. He was the kind of kid that would show up to baseball practice with two books and no glove. Last month, he tore through the Chronicles of Narnia for the umpteenth time, all seven books in just 25 days. Pretty impressive. But here's what surprised him. During that whole stretch, Steve realized that he hadn't opened his Bible once. He went to church and listened to Christian radio, but as for God's Word, it sat untouched. You know, it's curious how even good things can crowd out the most important things. It's a good reminder that being a lifelong follower of Jesus means spending time with the Savior every day. But if you've failed in that and are unsure if you can do it, as Aslan would say, courage, dear heart, be brave and press forward.
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And Crowder.

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When everything around me says it's over and it's too far gone. 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
2: Hi, this is Elena. Youth for Christ is all about reaching young people everywhere to raise up lifelong followers of Jesus. Here's our director, Dale Kuglin.
3: Have you ever lost your keys? It really is a sick feeling. When it happens to me, I burn a lot of brain power just retracing every step. Not long ago, it happened to me again. I wasn't panicked because I knew they were somewhere in the house. I just couldn't find them. So I prayed, Lord, give me a thought. Show me where to look. And almost instantly, I remembered carrying a couple of lawn chairs, which is strange because I can't unlock a door with a lawn chair. But I checked anyway, and sure enough, tucked in the crease of the folded chair was my keys. Now, that's not an earth-shaking story, but I believe it was a direct answer to prayer. And as a lifelong follower of Jesus, I too need to give testimony to the goodness of God. And that's why I'm telling it to you, just to say, thank you, Lord, for speaking to me in the everyday moments.
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Oh, brothers, let's go. 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

0: Got no more idols, I surrender mine. 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

0: Hi, this is Tiffany from Crosby, Minnesota. And I love to listen to the Pulse when I'm getting ready for work. Or a lot of times when I'm at work, I'll have my earbud in and it helps me have a great mood for the day. 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

0: Hi, this is Felicia from Crosby, Minnesota. And what I like to do when listening to the Pulse is my housekeeping job at Camp Knutson. 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
2: 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Once I got in, everybody was just welcoming and encouraging and helpful, and ever since I took my hands off the wheel, God has just been blessing me, and I'm just excited, motivated to see what else God has in plan for me.
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104.3, the Pulse. Hey, make sure all the buttons are hit here this morning. Good morning, I'm Don. It's going to be a good day today. Slight chance of showers this morning, and some of us are getting some of those 20% chance of showers. Look for a high of day of 83 and then warming up for the weekend. Highs in the 90s on the weekend. Right now, there is some light rain and fog and mist in the area, 63 degrees. With music from Torrin Wells, his new one coming up within 8 minutes. Right now, it's Wren Collective with Evergreen. 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

0: Love that from Torrin Wells. The city needs you. My neighbor needs you. My family, I need you. Lord, please, just breathe on it. Good morning. How are you? It's Friday, hopefully, or as Dave Wonders would say, Fri-yay. It's Friday. Good morning. Hope you have a great weekend, great day planned. And make sure you take the pulse along with you. Coming up later this morning, your chance to win with the 104 Days of Summer. Today, Paul Bunyan passes that will be given away on the morning show. We'll play Triple Play next hour, and it is Friday. So if there is a song you need to hear to wrap up your week, to get you going this morning, let me know. Just text me at 218-833-2778. Say, you know, Don, it really do my heart good to hear Apollo LTD say so. Yeah, all right, we'll get that on for you. I don't know. Whatever you'd like to hear, just let me know, and I will do my best to get it on for you. 218-833-2778. Happy Friday to you. 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

Hallelujah, I came to praise. It's Elevation Worship on 104.3 The Pulse, 621. Showers in the area this morning. Give yourself some extra time. It's 63 right now on our way up to 83 with Matt Maher. It's going to be all right. On the

0: Everything's going to be all right. It's Matt Maher on 104.3 The Pulse. It is 6:25 this morning. Happy Friday. It's July 24th. Getting closer to the end of July already. Can't believe it. As we get going this morning, it's always great to start the day in prayer, right? And I love what Proverbs tells us. Proverbs 15, verse 8. The sacrifice of the wicked is detestable to the Lord, but the prayer of the upright is his delight. Did you know that God delights in your prayers? He's excited for you to come into his presence. Think about that. Creator of the universe delights in your presence, coming into his presence. I love that. The promise in Proverbs 15:8 just describes two different kinds of people. The people that just go through just religion. It's just a ritual for them. That their heart doesn't belong to God. But the one that has the right and humble heart, who comes before God in prayer with an honest and humble heart, God listens. He's delighted to hear your prayer. You don't have to be perfect. You don't have to have arrived at a certain spiritual level for God to delight in your prayer. Just know that God listens. When you pray, he listens. And not only listens, but is delighted to hear your prayers. You know, speaking as a grandfather, biggest smile on my face, my wife will tell you, is when my grandkids not only want to speak to me, but like when we're around each other, they want to crawl up in my lap and talk to me. I'm delighted in them. That's how God is with us. He delights in our prayers. He's just like that grandfather, and he invites you to climb into his lap and tell him what's on your heart. So just remember today, going through life, that God is delight when you pray. He takes joy in your prayer. You don't need to come with him, to him in fear and shame. There is that reverence you need to have. But share your heart, because God delights in that.
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0: Jason Gray along with Sanctus Real, Land of the Living on 104.3 The Pulse. Happy Friday, 6:34 now. I'm Don. Light rain in the area. Keep that in mind as you get going this morning. 63 on our way up to 83 today. Wanted to give you a quick update on how this is going, how the summer share is going on right now. We're at 83.7% of the financial need, about $45,000 left to go. If you want to help close that gap, you're more than welcome to. Need some folks to step up, whether you could do a $10 gift or a $10 a month gift or a $1,000 gift, or you want to say, you know what, I can take care of half of that. Whatever you can do. I don't know anyone like that, but I mean, maybe that's you. Whatever you can do, however God's blessed you to be a blessing, love to hear from you this morning. You can go online, make your gift quickly and securely there at thepulse.mn. You can also use the Pulse app, so I've been told. And later this morning, our office will open. I'll give you that number a little bit later. But thank you so much for listening today, for your prayers for this ministry, and for your support as well. All right, we've mentioned that, you know, today is Friday, so there might be a song that you need to get you going this morning. Heard from Jason. Jason wanted to hear Micah Tyler's Perfectly, and that's coming up within 10 seconds right here, 104.3 The Pulse.
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New day, it's a new life. Can't believe it feels so good. It's Music from the Afters on 104.3 The Pulse. 6:45, it is a Friday morning, so that's part of the reason why it feels so good. Now, keep in mind, if you're getting out this morning, there is some light rain in the area, some fog, some mist, so give yourself a few extra minutes to get wherever you're going. But today's high should be 83, so the clouds should move out, sunshine this afternoon. Going to be a breezy day, but we're used to breezy days, right? Chance of rain back in the forecast tonight, and then this weekend, just hotness. Saturday's high right around 90. Sunday's high should be about 94. So plan for activities that keep you cool over the weekend. It's going to be kind of hot. Hey, coming up in minutes, music for you from Jordan Please, Jamie McDonald, and right now it's the new one from Crowder, Never Gonna Die. 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

The King is alive. It's Jordan Feliz on 104.3 The Pulse, 651. Happy Friday. I'm done. Jamie McDonald now. Ain't no way. 104.3 The Pulse.

0: Never has, never will, ain't no way he'll ever fail me now. It's Jamie McDonald on 104.3 The Pulse. I'm done. And with all the bad news in the world, I mean, you look on social media, there's bad news. Television has bad news all over the place. And then sometimes life just hits you. As my friend says, life like gets lifey. Well, if that happens to you, I understand we need to hear a little good news. So I love looking for good news, something I can put maybe a smile for a while on your face. And here's a story. Have you ever been in an accident? I mean, even the smallest of accidents, people can lose their cool, right? Well, so these guys, they're in an accident, and there's no one else around. And the guy that's in the front, he gets out, and then the guy in the back gets out of his car, too. And the guy in the front, he understandably could be upset. It wasn't his fault. This guy rear-ended him, and it was the guy in the back's fault. But here's what happened. The guy that was in the front comes back. He's talking to the guy, and the conversation stops. And he gives him a hug. Just embrace, and you can see him reassuring the guy, telling him everything's going to be okay. Nobody would know about this except they had security cameras in the neighborhood, caught the entire thing, and people are just absolutely loving this story, this touching moment. A resident said, you know what? My daughter shared this online, now has 200,000 views in just a couple of minutes, and everyone's just praising the driver's kindness and empathy. And just a reminder that as you go through life, you have a choice. You can get upset about the little things, things that don't matter, things that won't last. Yeah, your fender's bent a little bit, but it can get straightened out. It's going to be okay. But the things that last, the empathy, the kindness, those are the things we can do on a daily basis. 104.3 The Pulse thanks Easy Home Solutions for their support. 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

It's Unspoken and Walk With Me on 104.3 The Pulse. If you're walking this morning, take sure you the umbrella, raincoat, something light. Rain in the area, 64 right now. Supposed to get up to about 83 today, and today is the cool day for a while. Tomorrow's high 90, Sunday's high 94. Yeah, summer is here. Bodie now, here is Go For Broke, 104.3 The Pulse.

Mercy Me, it is Make It Well on 104.3 The Pulse. It is 7:10. Good morning. I'm Don. It is a Request Friday, of course. Text in your request, 218-833-2778. James wanted to hear this one from Daniel.

0: Daniel Spriggs with Oasis, 104.3 The Pulse. Good morning, 7:14 Friday morning. I'm Don, and as you get going today, you ever find yourself wishing you had more time? That time is just a difficult thing you try to manage. Love this article friends sent to me overnight, and I wanted to share some of the things with you. It said, time management tips that actually help you get more done. And the first suggestion is kind of difficult for me because it's not what I generally do. I'm more of a, I would say, spontaneous. My wife would probably say I'm more of a fly-by-the-seat-of-my-pants type of guy. Just go with the flow. But this one says, schedule your day before it even begins. Even planning tomorrow's schedule the night before helps you start the day with purpose instead of reacting to interruptions. So that's something to think about. Schedule your day before it begins. Prioritize what matters most. Problem there is when I priority something and then someone else higher up the food chain says, no, this is a priority and messes up your priorities. There we go. But still, prioritize what matters most. Avoid multitasking. I can do that very well. Yeah, focus on one thing at a time. You get more done. And set realistic deadlines. Give yourself some time to get things done. Give yourself time to think sometimes. And it'll help you out quite a bit. We'll have some more tips for you coming up in about 10 minutes. Also, music from Stephen Curtis Chapman coming up within, we'll say within 45 seconds, right here on 104.3 The Pulse.
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Stephen Curtis Chapman, Don't Lose Heart on 104.3 The Pulse. It's like the Hall of Fame section of the morning show. We have Stephen Curtis Chapman there, who has more Dove Awards than anyone ever in Christian music, going into CeCe Winans, who has more Grammy Awards than anyone else in Christian music. Here's CeCe, worthy of it all on 104.3 The Pulse. Oh.

We could all use a little heaven down here. It's Megan Woods on 104.3 The Pulse. Hey, 726, 64 degrees right now, light rain in the area, and a high of 83 today. Supposed to clear out and be sunny by this afternoon. A few minutes ago, talking about time management tips. These are from the experts, things to help you get more done. And so already talked about schedule your day, prioritize, avoid multitasking, set the realistic deadlines. Here's some other things. Delegate whenever possible. A little harder to do when you're the low man on the totem pole, but still, if you can, delegate whenever possible. Limit distractions. A lot of us have an office. You have a door, close the door. Get things done. Great suggestion there. Protect your energy, not just your time. It's those distractions that can wear us out sometimes. And do your tasks when you're most alert and productive. Great way to get things done. And build some margin into your schedule. Don't do back to back to back to back to back. Or if you're like you're at a doctor's office, you have to schedule three people at the same time. They say, try not to do that. Just some of the ways, time management tips that'll help you get more done. And make sure you take the pulse with you. We'll play music that encourages you through the day and through life, like this one from Ann Wilson. It's called God's Story, 104.3 The Pulse.

0: Tim and the Way We Love on 104.3 The Pulse. Good morning. I'm Don Burns, and we're a couple of minutes early, but that's okay. We're going to go ahead and play Triple Play anyways, because you're early. You're ready, right? Okay, so this is how Triple Play works. I'll give you three clues. They all have something in common. Sometimes it can be a phrase. Sometimes it can be an object. A lot of times it's a word. Today it's a word, and this comes from my friend Jason, who listens on the app in Duluth. Sent me these clues, and so now you got to figure out what all three of these have in common. Like I said, it's a word that we're looking for today. The clues are fly, arrest, white. All right, fly, arrest, white. It's a word we're looking for. You think you know, text your answer to 218-833-2778. Everyone who gets it right will go into a drawing, and somebody wins the 104.3 The Pulse t-shirt. Glows in the dark. So there you go. 218-833-2778. You have an entire song to get your answer in. It's about 3.5 minutes. So 4 minutes from now, I will pick the winner. Okay? One more time. What do these three things have in common? Fly, arrest, white.
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It's Carly Ann Taylor. Why should I worry on 104.3 The Pulse, playing triple play just a few minutes ago. And yes, we do have a winner. Katie was the one the computer picked out. Lots of people got the right answer. I don't think anyone got it wrong today. But still, the clues were fly, arrest, and white. And congratulations goes to Katie. She knew it was house, and that's the one the computer picked. So congratulations. We'll play triple play again on Monday morning about 7:35. Right now, here is music from Jeremy Camp. This one's called Revival on 104.3 The Pulse.

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0: Kobe James with Brand New on 104.3 The Pulse. I'm Don Burns, and okay, so we wrapped up Triple Play just a few minutes ago. That was fun, but the fun does stop there. Another chance to win coming up next hour. Looks like a couple of passes to Paul Bunyan Land. So that's with the 104 Days of Summer, and that's coming up about 8:25-ish, give or take a couple of minutes there as well. Coming up next, about some great music for you from the Sons of Sunday. This is like a super group in Christian music that includes Brandon Lake, Leland Mooring, Stephen Furtick, a whole bunch of people. Yeah, Sons of Sunday coming up next, 104.3 The Pulse.
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I Know. Forever faithful. Brian Stevenson and This I Know on 104.3 The Pulse. Howdy. It's 8:02 and it is Friday. And so what song do you need to hear on this Friday? Maybe you've been waiting all week to hear the song. You haven't heard it. You need to hear the song this morning. Let me know. Text me. All right. 218-833-2778. This is the song I need to hear. Love to hear from you. I do know this. Great music on the way. We the Kingdom within 8 minutes. Brandon Lake, Sevens. That's one that's requested almost every week. Okay, that's coming up for you within 3 minutes. But right now, how about some Forrest Frank along with Lost and Found? This one's kind of fun. It's called Two-Step the Enemy. Here's Forrest Frank on 104.3 The Pulse. You

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He's riding the stallion. 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

0: It's We the Kingdom, I Belong to You, 104.3 The Pulse. Good morning. How's your Friday going? Hope it's going great. It looks like it's going to be a pretty decent Friday by this afternoon. Partly sunny and breezy after the showers move out of the area. High of 83 today. This weekend's going to be hot. And I mean, the heat goes into the first part of next week as well. Saturday's high expected to be about 90. Sunday's high maybe mid-90s. So, yeah, find a way to stay cool and take the pulse with you this weekend. And keep it with you in the next few minutes. We're going to be doing the 104 Days of Summer opportunity for you to win a couple of passes to Paul Bunyan Land. That's coming up with the 104 Days of Summer in 10 to 20 minutes, somewhere in there. Also, playing your request. And kind of interesting this morning, two requests for Skillet. Going to play it. Well, Willow's the one that requested it, but it's for her dad, Travis. All right, going to play something from Skillet coming up within 60 seconds. And Noah wanted to hear something from Skillet's too. So Stars coming up next right here, 104.3 The Pulse.
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1: Rachel Purcell with Keep Going on 104.3 The Pulse. And if you can imagine, if you've seen his Prius around town with Dave Wonder's Big Picture, Dave Wonder's doing the air sax on that song, doing a really good job. Hey, it's 8:25. I'm Don, and coming up in minutes, your chance to win a couple of passes to Paul Bunyan Land with the 104 Days of Summer. And yes, once again, we will play the game Wordle. You know that game that you can play on your phone? It's got the app and everything. It's five letters. Yeah, we'll play that coming up in within 10 minutes or so, your chance to win right here on 104.3 The Pulse. We're also coming up, music from Yveth Luna within 8 minutes and Katie Nicole within 30 seconds.
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0: I don't really know either. It's Alice and Hyde on 104.3 The Pulse. Good morning. I'm Don Burns, and it is time for the 104 Days of Summer giveaway, and called an audible. Sorry about that, but called an audible. Your chance to win Nisswa Family Fun Water Park 2 passes. That's what we're giving away. If I could read spreadsheets as good as Dave Wonders could, we'd be okay. But yeah, that's what it is. I'm looking at today's the 24th, right, of July? Yeah, day 61 of 104. Yeah, it says Nisswa Family Fun Water Park. 2 passes. I can't read these things. Okay, so yeah, that's what we're giving away this time with the 104 Days of Summer. And here's how we're going to play. You ready for this? I love the game Wordle. You know that app, or you can also play it. I forget, it's New York Times has it, that you play every day. It's got 5 letters, and you get so many guesses, and you got to figure out what the word is. So I will let you know a letter that goes in a certain spot, and every time I talk, I'll update this. And then the first person who texts in the right answer wins. That's how it goes. The text number is 218-833-2778. Now, just like Wordle, there have been people who have guessed this on the very first guess with a letter. So I'm hoping that doesn't happen this time, but it could. It could. When you think you know it, text your answer to me, 218-833-2778. All right, let's play Wordle. Here you go. It is a 5-letter word, and in the second letter, in the second position, is the letter N. Right? If you think you know it already, text me, 218-833-2778. 7-8. Whoever wins the 104 Days of Summer wins 2 passes to the Nisswa Family Fun Water Park. Once again, second position, the letter is N.
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Tasha Layden and Whispers. Claire Leslie helping her out on that one. All right, playing Wordle. It's five letters, and we've already given you the clue that in the second spot was the letter N. In the fourth spot is the letter E. If you think you know, text your guess to 218-833-2778. Fourth spot, the letter E. Good luck.

0: On the night you're falling all to pieces, you can bring your lonely heart to Jesus. 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
1: Oh, I could listen to that song all day. Chandler Moore, God, I'm Just Grateful on 104.3 The Pulse. All right, playing Wordle, giving you positions of letter or letters in this word that I'm looking for. It's a five-letter word. And in position number three is the letter D. That rhymes. I like that. In position number three is the letter D. Okay, so we have N, E, D. All right, if you think you know what it is, text me right now, 218-833-2778. We're getting close. We're getting really close. In position number three is the letter D. Good luck. Casting crowns now at start right here on 104.3 The Pulse.
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He didn't run off like his brother, but his soul was just as dead. What if the church on Sunday

0: Casting Crowns, we're going to start right here. Start right now. 104.3, The Pulse. I'm Don Burns. We're playing a game called Wordle, where you have five letters in a word, giving you positions of the letters and stuff like that for your chance to win on the 104 days of summer. Yes, we do have a winner. Matter of fact, on the last clue, right in a row, a whole bunch of people got it right. So started with the letter N in position number two. Then the letter E in position number four. And what gave it away was the letter D in position number three. The correct answer, if I would have kept going, in position number one was the letter I. Think you have it yet? And then in position number five is the letter X. The word I was looking for was index. Congratulations to Amanda from Pillager. She was the very first one who got that. And I picked it because the heat index this weekend is going to be pretty close to 100, if not over. I mean, tomorrow's high 90, Sunday's high 94. So, yeah, index was the word today. And congratulations to Amanda. She was the very first one to get that. And hold on. We all are winners because got some great music on the way. It's Phil Wickham along with Crowder. Coming up next on 104.3 The Pulse.
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104.3, the pulse. That is Hopeful with Don't Blink. Of course, that dries your eyes out a little bit, so you may want to think about that, but don't blink. Hey, I'm dying. Looks like it's going to be a nice day by this afternoon. Sunshine with a high of 83 today. Still have that slight chance of rain this morning. Chance of rain comes back tonight, but the weekend just sunny and hot. Tomorrow's high 90, Sunday's high 94. Stay cool, take the pulse with you, and enjoy the great music that's coming up, like Madison Watkins in minutes. And right now, here's John Reddick, holding on, praise God, 104.3 The Pulse.

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0: 104.3 The Pulse with new music from new artist Madison Watkins. That one's called God You Are. I'm Don. I love this quote of the day that was sent to me, and I wanted to share it with you. See what you think of this. Strong people stand up for themselves, but stronger people stand up for others.
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It's band Reeves with Outrun You on 104.3 The Pulse. You know, we get a lot of bad news, right? On social media, online, television, definitely on television. So we love to celebrate good news around here. Love this story that has come up. Wanted to share it with you. Might make you smile for a while. And it starts with a traffic accident. You know, when you get in an accident, just the littlest thing can really upset people. Their car got dented. Well, this happened, and it was in a neighborhood, and this driver rear-ends another vehicle on a downtown street in the neighborhood. And it could have been tense. It could have been very emotional. Instead, check this out. Simple act of compassion.

0: sharing what appeared to be a very heartfelt exchange, and then dealt with the accident, went on. Nobody would have known about this except their security cameras in the neighborhood. They caught this, and a young lady sees this, and she thinks it needs to be shared, so she shares it to social media. One of those neighborhood watch things, and it was viewed more than 200,000 times just on a regional page. And all the viewers expressing just a lot of praise for the driver's kindness and empathy. So there you go. When you come across a situation, especially when it involves others and maybe they weren't right, that's okay. When we can respond to the situation with kindness over conflict, I think we win.
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0: 104.3 The Pulse. That is Megan Woods and her former number one song called The Truth. I'm Don, and the truth is, coming up between 10 and 2, your opportunity to win during the 104 Days of Summer giveaway with Dave Wonders. He has Rapid River Lodge Family Pack to give away, so be listening. He'll tell you how, he'll tell you when, he'll give you all the details. You just got to listen. That's all you got to do. And good luck. I hope you win, because that's a really cool prize. Rapid River Lodge Family Pack coming up between 10 and 2. And then Chaz has something this afternoon as well, I believe. All right, coming up, more great music for you. 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

0: 104.3 The Pulse. That is Jaywalkers with Silence Crowder. Right before that, I'm Don, and here we are. We're to Friday, and if you're like me, we're looking at Friday afternoon. There's things you've got to have done by the end of the week. You're sitting there going, I have no idea how I'm going to get that done by the end of the day. So I came across this time management tips that actually help you get more done, and wanted to share some, because maybe this might be helpful for you. I look at these and I'm like going, maybe schedule your day before it begins. Get out a schedule, write it down. See, this is what needs to be done by this time. So that's one of the things I recommend. Prioritize what matters most. Identify your highest value task first and then get those done. And then you can tackle the less important work. And if you don't get the less important work is done, at least it's not as important as the most important, right? All right. They say avoid multitasking. Focus on one thing at a time. It often leads to better quality work and greater efficiency when you do that. And also set realistic deadlines. Like, don't say, I got to have this done in the next 90 seconds. Give yourself time to do it right, to do it well, and get it done on time. So there you go. Some of the, we'll talk about some more time management tips coming up in about 10 minutes. And speaking of realistic deadlines, coming up within, well, I'll say within 60 seconds. More great music for you from Patrick Mayberry right here, 104.3 The Pulse.
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Brand new music with a message from Josiah Queen and Elevation Rhythm. That's amazing. Coming up, got some Switchfoot and Seth Schleter. Here is Gateway Worship. I Need You.

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Sepp Schleeder with Turn It to Praise on 104.3 The Pulse. Happy Friday! Hey, Friday is the best day of the week, isn't it? 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

John Reddick with The Way. That is going out to my friend Patty. She said, my Friday is already pretty good. So I'm glad that I could play that song for you. Have a beautiful weekend. Have a beautiful day, Patty. If you've got a song you'd like to hear, let me know. 218-833-2778. If I have it, I will endeavor to get it in the playlist as quickly as possible. Here's Jonathan Traylor with Here I Am.

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Unspoken with Barry the Workman. That is going out to John. And it's Friday, guys. This is how it works. You got a favorite song that would make your Friday more exciting, make it more enjoyable. I want to do my best to make that happen for you. Mary wants to hear It Really Is Amazing Grace from Phil Wickham and Crowder on 104.3 The Pulse. 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
2: Hi, this is Ira, and this is YFC Minute. Youth for Christ is all about reaching young people everywhere to raise up lifelong followers of Jesus. Here's our director, Dale Kuglin.
3: The next time you're at the lake, look around for all the random buoys marking the underwater hazards. Usually it's a shallow rock hiding just under the surface. So the buoys are basically telling us, hey, change courses or deal with the consequences. I have a story about that, but that's for another time. You know, one would think it would be easier just to remove those rocks, but nope, the DNR just points them out. In 1 Corinthians, Paul tells us that when we're tempted, God will provide a way of escape, not removing the bad things, but helping us to avoid them, just like a buoy. Part of becoming a lifelong follower of Jesus is learning to hear the Lord when he's warning us to avoid those temptations. I think it's an important lesson for all our children to learn, each girl and buoy.
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The Young Escape and 10th Avenue North with Because of God. It's 11:03. Got some Grace Graber and Zoe Music on the way. Here's Matt Maher. Gonna be all right.

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Zoe Music with Home on 104.3 The Pulse. Guys, so thankful to all of the folks who have responded during Share 2026. We've heard from 436 of you. We're 84% of the way to our overall goal of 280,000. And we could not do it without you. So if you've already given us a call, or you've already given online, or you've already sent in a check in the mail, pat yourself on the back for doing your part, for helping us get funded so we can continue broadcasting the music with a message that you know and love each and every day across the airwaves. And if you've not given a gift yet, hey, if you'd like to, you can go to our website, thepulse.mn. There's a image right there on the top of the website that you can click on, or you can go to the support tab, or you can call us. Talk to Lori over the phone at 218-568-4422. We're very thankful. We're very excited at the progress that has been made, but we're also eager to kind of wrap this thing up so we can, you know, move on. We don't need to keep talking about it, but we're going to keep talking about it until we reach that finish line or, you know, we hit the end of the fiscal year. I'd love to wrap up the goal. So we're fully funded so that, you know, we're able to do all of the things we have in mind for this coming year of broadcast. Join us. Take part. It's a ton of fun. 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

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Okay, I want this pizza. I am someone who is a massive fan of frozen pizza, and apparently this has just been released. I don't think you can get this in stores yet, but Red Baron is celebrating 50 years. And in honor of their 50th anniversary, Red Baron has made what they call the Supreme Supreme, the supremest of supreme pizzas. It has 50 toppings. That's ridiculous. This pizza has 7 cheeses, 13 meats, 13 vegetables, and 17 herbs, spices, and seasonings. Everything from, you know, your standard stuff, pepperoni, sausage, bacon, but also chicken, mushrooms, peppers, olives, spinach, pineapple, garlic, oregano, basil, and many, many more. So I looked at a picture of it. There's been a few, like, social media influencers, food bloggers that have gotten this pizza kind of early. I really hope that you can order this off their website or get it in stores, because I really want to try a 50 topping frozen pizza. It looks crazy. I'm into that kind of weird stuff. Here's music from Ren Collective. It's Evergreen on 104.3 The Pulse.

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Toby Mac, Lord, It Feels Good on 104.3 The Pulse. It is 11:40. Here's Leanna Crawford. Congratulations to Leanna Crawford. She just put out her sophomore album today. This, in my opinion, is the best song off of that album, Water into Wine.

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Cochran and Company with Stand My Ground on 104.3 The Pulse. Guys, our verse for today comes to us from Matthew 7:14. Small is the gate and narrow the road that leads to life, and only a few find it. You ever feel torn between two paths? The world's wide road, paved with fleeting pleasures and easy promises, beckons invitingly. And then there's the narrow road that Jesus calls us to walk. It's tempting to choose the crowd-pleasing path, blending in and avoiding the challenges that come with following Christ. But deep down, we know that true fulfillment isn't found in passing trends or shallow approval. Jesus invites us on a different journey, a narrow road leading to life in all its richness. This path isn't about restrictive values or joyless obedience. It's an invitation to an authentic, abundant life aligned with God's truth and love. It's a path of courage and integrity, choosing what's right even when it's unpopular. Yes, it may lead to understanding or even rejection at times, but on this road, we walk hand in hand with Jesus, the ultimate trailblazer. So today, let's courageously choose the narrow road. Let's embrace the challenges and find joy in the journey, knowing that the destination is beyond our wildest dreams. Love that reflection on Matthew 7:14. And in light of that, I think it would be appropriate to play this one from Chris Renzema called Narrow Road on 104.3 The Pulse.

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1: 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I've never experienced the love of God and the security and comfort that I feel here. 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

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I did my best, tried everything that my counselor said. 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

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Today is day number 61 of our 104 days of summer. I had to verify. Day number 61 of 104 days. And I am giving away a Rapid River Lodge family pack. You can go to the water park there, and it comes with a pizza and some slushies. Very cool. I am going to give that away to someone who texts in the next two songs. The number to text is 218-833-2778. That's 218-833-2778. And you need to text me the phrase, "It's Friday." It's Friday. 218-833-2778. I'm going to give you two songs, and then I'm going to pick a winner. So if you're driving, make sure you pull over and are able to text safely. Here's music from Evelyn Cormier. It's Leaning on Jesus.

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Thank you to everybody for texting in. We got a bunch of text messages, and I have texted the winner. I hit the random button. I'm not picking favorites. I just I said, okay, choose a number between. There were 20 people that texted in. I said, hey, choose a number between 1 and 20. The computer picked number 12. And I have texted them. So if you didn't get a text message back from me, I'm sorry you didn't win. But I do want to let you know we have another giveaway happening on our Facebook page, facebook.com/thepulsemn. And it's for one of my favorite prizes. It's called Tour of the Lakes, where you can win mini golf passes to Pirates Cove, Nisswa Falls, and Kart Country. So check our Facebook page out for your opportunity to win that. And again, thank you to all the businesses that have been supplying prizes for 104 days. You guys make this a ton of fun. Here's Elevation Worship with Rattle on 104.3 The Pulse.

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Tasha Layton with Thank You Isn't Enough. 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Okay, there are grand entrances and then there's grander entrances. There is a groom who was getting married in Perugia, Italy. I'm sure I butchered the pronunciation on that. But he's a big fan of spy movies and like James Bond and all that kind of thing. So he wanted to make a grand entrance for his wedding. And he had installed, because they did an outdoor wedding, he had installed a zip line to deliver him at the altar. Now, apparently, he spent $24,000 for the zip line and like the safety crew and everything else to make sure that this went off perfectly. And none of the guests had any idea that it was happening until the groom was, you know, like rocketing through the air above them. They didn't see the line attached to the, you know, I don't know. All this to say, really? $24,000 so you can zip line to the altar? Also, way to steal the bride's thunder. Like, the whole entrance is supposed to be her thing, not your thing, dude. All that to say, you know, I think it's still a really cool idea, but big waste of money. Here's music from Bodie with Go For Broke on 104.3 The Pulse. I think that guy probably just ended up doing that after $24,000. Weddings are too expensive. Here's Bodie.

0: take the glory, it's yours.
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Got some Sean Rodriguez and Jeremy Camp coming up. Here's Andrew Ripp.

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Right now, my alerts just keep on exploding on my phone because we're giving away a pretty significant mini golf package, mini golf for Pirates Cove and Nisswa Falls and Cart Country. So if you want to be in the running for that, check out our Facebook page for all the details and get your name in the drawing. Here's music from We Are Messengers.

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1: 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This is peace. 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

Hopeful with Get Me Out of the Way on 104.3 The Pulse. Good afternoon, friends. My name's Dave. Got some Emerson Day and Ellie Holcomb coming up. Here's Evan Eggerer.

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Ellie Holcomb with Wherever I Go. You are listening to 104.3 The Pulse. Hope you are having a fantastic day so far. It's beautiful. I love cloudy days. I love when I came outside to my car that it was rainy and wet outside, because we've had a few hot days, and you know, we've got some more that'll be coming as well. But it's a good day because it's Friday. Guys, we've got some Forrest Frank coming up that is brand new, never played on The Pulse before today. It's called Two Step the Enemy on 104.3 The Pulse.

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It is 1:23. Here's Davey Flowers.

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Guys, next week, we're mini golfing. Yes, the Brainerd Area Youth for Christ mini golf fundraising adventure is happening at Pirates Cove 5 to 9 on Wednesday. And your opportunity to not only get like a little discounted rate and, you know, be able to enjoy some of the concessions and things like that. There's going to be Rafferty's Pizza. There's going to be Culver's Ice Cream, Root Beer Floats, that kind of thing. But also, the proceeds from that mini golf fundraising event go to support the incredible work that Brainerd Area Youth for Christ is doing. And it's one of their like biggest fundraisers of the year. So make plans to join us, because we're going to be there. We're going to have the fish house there next Wednesday, this like next week Wednesday, from 5 to 9 over at Pirates Cove. Here's

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1: 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It's 1:38. Got some citizens and Stephen Stanley on the way. Here's Brandon Heath.
2: Calling out of nowhere. Father, are you out there? I've been feeling kind of scared. Made me want to say a prayer.

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Well, friends, it has been fun. It is time for me to step on out of studio and hand things off to Chaz. Have a fantastic rest of your Friday, and I'll check in with you again tomorrow morning. Sound good? Here's Ryan Ellis with Gonna Be All Right.

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Happy Friday. I'm Chaz Lauder. So glad you're listening today. If you're visiting the Brainerd Lakes area, we are so glad you are here. And you've got an incredible afternoon filled with hope and joy and encouragement from artists like Jason Gray, Evith Luna, Rend Collective. We've got some Cody Carnes and so many more. And if there's a song you got to hear to close out your week, I want to play it for you. Here's the number to text, 218-833-2778. Eli Gabel kicks off the hour. 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

Thank you so much for listening to 104.3 The Pulse. I'm Chaz Louder. If you have not looked this band up online, if they're not coming across your reels or your feeds, start looking them up because they are so fun. Lost and Found, bunch of young people. I think they're from Connecticut, and I just love their passion for Jesus. And I love how even in their videos, they show you where they're getting their lyrics from. And I don't know if this is one of the places, but it certainly inspires this song. Psalm 66, verse 16 says, "Come and listen, all who fear God, and I will tell you what he did for me." That's it. It's so beautiful. Not look at how impressive I am. Look at what God has done in and through and for me.

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You've heard of a 2-for-1, right? You know, 2 birds, 1 stone situation. Really, the idea, this biblical idea of kindness, it's a 3-for-1 because kindness blesses the person who's receiving it, blesses the person who's giving it, and it blesses everyone who's watching it. It's really a 3-for-1.

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1: 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I'm so glad you are listening today. 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I want to let you know, a week ago, we had our Share-a-thon. 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

104.3 The Pulse. This needs to be on a poster somewhere. I just heard this quote, and it's a challenge. Church isn't somewhere where we go for an hour. It's who we become the other 167 hours of the week. Ooh, hashtag mic drop. That is good stuff. Lord, help us. Help us with that 167 hours when we're outside church.

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104.3, The Pulse. I'm Chaz Lauder. Next up, Rescue Me from We the Kingdom. And I am getting excited. I love movies and I love superhero movies. And some of them have been a little disappointing lately, but I'm telling you, that new Spider-Man movie looks so good. I think it comes out at the end of the month. But I'm anticipating some really epic rescues from Spidey. And as fun as those are, they're pure works of fiction. The rescue that I experienced when I was a preteen, the rescue that Jesus brought to my life and your life, that's real life.

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1: Hi, this is Abe, and this is a YFC Minute. 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Here's our director, Dale Guglin.
2: I love living in the lakes area because I love being on the lake. But on occasion, we'll be cruising along when swoosh, an enormous speedboat flies by, causing our boat to bounce around like a bobber in a hurricane. What do you do when people cause major waves in your life? Sometimes you had nothing to do with it. It just happened, and it's left you all tussled and trying to keep your head above water. Romans 12:18 says, "Do all that you can to live at peace with everyone." As I always say, God doesn't expect me to captain their ship. Okay, that's the first time I've ever said it, but I think it fits. I think life's too short to spend time bailing out someone else's boat. I'll keep my own boat steady and trust the Lord to handle the rest.
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Happy Friday. It's 104.3 The Pulse. My name is Chaz Lauder. Very thankful that you're listening today. As we get into the 3 o'clock hour together, music on the way from Mercy Me, Andrew Rip. We've got David Leonard, and of course, we're getting into God's Word together. So if you don't have your Bible, grab one as John Reddick kicks off the hour.

So glad you're listening to 104.3 The Pulse. As we wrap up this week, no better way to do that than being in God's Word together. If it's been one of those weeks where it just kind of got away from you and you haven't got into the Word, hey, I know Fridays are busy. You're probably trying to get out of the office and get up to the cabin or get on to other things, but I want to encourage you to pause for two whole minutes, an investment that is going to bring a smile to your face, give you some hope and encouragement, maybe even prepare you for the challenges of this weekend. Grab your Bible. We're going to get into it in just 10 minutes.

0: fall.
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All right, let's get into God's word together. From verse of the day, we're going old school. Wrapping up the week with the book of Psalms. Psalm 112, this is verse 5, short passage. It says, "Good will come to him who is generous and lends freely, who conducts his affair with justice." That's Psalm 112, verse 5. And as you hear that passage, I don't know what's on your heart and mind, but this to me, this is just my gut reaction. This is one of those common sense passages that the Lord's going to bless us when we are conducting ourselves with integrity. That's really what this comes down to. If you act as a person of integrity, you are generous, you lend freely, you're a person of justice, well, God's got blessing. Good's going to come. It's just a simple, I think, biblical concept. You reap what you sow. You sow into the world the good that God's called you to be a blessing to others. Blessing is going to come back to you. And I don't think that blessing is by accident. I don't think it's wishful thinking or just quote unquote, air quotes, good luck. No, that's God's favor in your life because you're representing him well. That's my gut reaction to the book of Psalms. It's a short, sweet passage. I think really a lot of common sense in this one, but maybe that's an important highlight in a world where common sense isn't so common. Psalm 112, verse 5. That's my gut reaction, my journal entry. But here's the deal. I want to hear what you think about this. Email me, chaz@thepulse.mn. chaz@thepulse.mn. And if I share your thoughts in the air, I'm hooking you up with a Pulse t-shirt.

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We are getting back into God's Word from verseoftheday.com. We've been in the Old Testament, the book of Psalms, Psalm 112, verse 5. Again, that passage says, "Good will come to him who is generous and lends freely, who conducts his affairs with justice." That's Psalm 112, verse 5. I shared a few thoughts. My gut reaction to this passage is always, I want to hear what you think about this. Email me, chaz@thepulse.mn. Here is our official verseoftheday.com devotional. It says, "Generosity is expressed in practical ways with joy. Generosity and justice are two character traits more needed in our selfish world. And these are also traits of God who characterized himself as having righteous character, gracious compassion, and justice with faithful loving kindness. Generosity and justice are traits that come into our world from the hearts, from hearts touched by the Father. They are people who have been transformed to more nearly reflect the nature of God. We see this in the Gentile Macedonian believers who sacrificially and graciously helped their fellow believers in Jerusalem who were Jewish. Paul described it this way: entirely on their own, they urgently pleaded with us for the privilege of sharing in this service to the Lord's people. And they exceeded our expectations. They gave themselves first of all to the Lord, and then by the will of God also to us." That is beautiful. That's 2 Corinthians chapter 8, verse 3 through 5. I want to, again, hear what you think about this passage. So email me, chaz@thepulse.mn. But let's close our time together in prayer. Loving Father, we know you will lead us, your people today, to who need us, to be generous with them, with our time and our love and our forgiveness and our money, Lord. Lead us to them, we pray. Please help us to treat them generously, fairly, lovingly, just as you have treated me, treated all of us. May our life reflect your grace to others who need your love. We pray this day in the precious and powerful name of Jesus, and the Pulse family said, amen.

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0: I'm Chaz Lauder. It is such a common lie, and we hear it all the time, that we accidentally believe it. I think it's the one we believe more than any other, that we are alone in feeling the way that we feel. We're alone in thinking the way that we think. We're just alone. And that couldn't be further from the truth. The Lord says, I'm never, never means never in the original language, never going to leave you nor forsake you. Not one moment of your life, from your first breath, opening your eyes in the hospital, to when you open your eyes in eternity, will that ever be true? You will never be alone, not once.

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It's 104.3 The Pulse. I'm Chaz Lauder. It isn't a gigantic church or a university or a big corporation that keep us on the air every day that allow us to have an hour like we have this hour, getting into God's word and celebrating God's presence in our life. It's you, people just like you. And I want to encourage you, if you didn't get a chance to give during our share-a-thon happened last week, no time like the present. And even right now, you can give a call to 218-568-4422. Lori will probably pick up the phone. She's probably going to be the one to help you with that gift. And I want to let you know that you are the one keeping us on there. You're the one helping someone else experience hope and joy in Jesus today. Thank you for your generosity. You can also give by going to thepulse.mn. 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
1: 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Here's Jana Shogren with Bridges of Hope.
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This is Music with a Message. I'm Chaz Lauder, and as we wrap up our week together this hour, man, it's a good one. You don't want to miss it. We got Chandler Moore on the way, new music from Kane. We got Micah Tyler. We got Stephen Stanley. It's an hour of hope, an hour of encouragement. That's going to start with Matt Maher. Going to be all right on 104.3 The Pulse.

0: You're gonna make mistakes. He doesn't expect you to be perfect. He's the perfect one. He just picks us up. When we get going.
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Hi, I'm Chaz Lauder. Welcome to the Brainerd Lakes area. And if you are a grandparent, you're a parent, we might never meet, but here's something I know about you. I know that you try to love your kids well. You try to love them fairly and equally. And I also know this, you fall short at that. If you're like me, you fall way short at that. And sometimes you beat yourself up about that. At least I know that I do. And the funny thing in that is, as you're beating yourself up about that, you're being discouraged about that, our God is loving us perfectly through that. So he's our model of encouragement, even loving us, feeling bad about not loving like we should.

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104.3, The Pulse. I'm Chaz Louder. The last couple days, we've had a little break in some of the heat. Because last Sunday at church, the air conditioning was working overtime. And I tell you, since last Sunday, I've been drinking sodas like crazy. Just going crazy with my sugar-free Dr. Peppers and sugar-free Mountain Dews. And I love them. And I don't know what they put in those cans, but it just makes you want to drink again and again and another and another. And it's just like, okay, I had 13 pops today. That's only a slight exaggeration. But that's the thing about physical thirst. It always comes back. But spiritual thirst, that's different. Jesus offers us something that satisfies so much deeper.

104.3, The Pulse. I'm Chaz Louder. I love so much that people can listen to The Pulse online at thepulse.mn. So here's just a side note. Encourage you to text the link to somebody. Help someone else experience what you do every day. But I'm thinking about that because during our Share-a-thon, we had people give from Florida and Iowa and Wisconsin and way outside the Brainerd Lakes area. And I'm just thinking about that. I'm reminded that every person you're going to interact with today, everyone, no exception, is somebody God loves, somebody that God knows every hair on their head. And if that's true, he knows the hairs on our head, and we can listen all together and worship all together from around the world. When we have those, that little lie that we believe sometimes that we're being overlooked and we're alone, realize that that's just so not true. Every person here matters to God.

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0: 104.3 The Pulse. I'm Chaz Lauder. So thankful for you. Thankful you're listening. And if you go to a church in the Brainerd Lakes area, I pray, I hope that you go this weekend. If you haven't gone to a church in the Brainerd Lakes area and you're visiting, please get to one. I mean, there's so many incredible churches like Risen Church in Brainerd or Timberwood up in Nisswa or Pequot Lakes Baptist or the Log Church or Emily Wesleyan. And that's just off the top of my head. These amazing churches that support the Pulse. But I'm thinking about that because this weekend at my church, we are going to have a testimony Sunday. I'm going to have three people share their testimony. And I'm excited because I'm going to share like a little intro and it's going to be from Revelation. They overcome by the blood of the Lamb and the word of their testimony. Just being reminded that we overcome through Jesus. He is the hero. He is the star. But the cool thing is he also says overcome by the word of the testimony. Our testimonies are powerful. They are not to be underestimated. Why? Not because our testimonies are so good. We did something so good, but they point to the one who is so good, the one who saves. So I encourage you again, as I've done many times, share your testimony. It's not an exaggeration to say somebody needs to hear it today, truly needs to hear it.
1: This is the moment where everything

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Well, it wasn't too long ago that we got to see Megan Woods along with Big Daddy Weave and David Leonard at the Gitche. And I'm thinking about that because it was an incredible time together. And I loved getting to meet you and see you at the Pulse Ice House. Well, the next time you can hang out at the Pulse Ice House, it's going to be at the Rural Music Fest. And that's not far away. It's August 28th, 29th, 30th. Three incredible days of music. 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

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My name is Chaz Lauder. This is Music with a Message to help launch you into the weekend. And you're going to hear incredible messages of hope and encouragement this hour from Allison Ide, Switchfoot, Josiah Queen, Jeremy Camp, and many more. We kick off the hour, the last hour of the week, together with Ren Collective. 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

104.3 The Pulse. I'm Chaz Lauder. I love this statement from Jesus. He is like first on the scene after the walking by the Sea of Galilee. He goes to the synagogue. He calls for the scroll, takes the scroll, opens it up, says from Isaiah, I came to rescue captives and set prisoners free and declare the year of the Lord's favor. I love this so much because it reminds us our God specializes in freedom. For those of you who've battled through addiction and found Jesus, you know what this is all about. He specializes in opening doors that were permanently locked. You're not a prisoner anymore.

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104.3 The Pulse. I'm Chaz Lauder. This is really fun. Right now listening, we make up a big family. We got Pentecostals, we got Lutherans, we got Covenanters, we got Wesleyans, we got E-Free, we've got Baptists, we've got Catholics, and so many others listening right now. And it's funny, a lot of differences in that group of people I just heard. That's a wide group of people. But here's the core. We are united, not on a bunch of inspirational ideas, but we are united on a real person who's still changing lives today. Oh, love that. I believe it. So do you. The life of Jesus. Here's John Reddick.

Oak Hill Equipment Rental would like to thank 104.3 The Pulse and Heritage Church of Baxter for spreading the good news of the gospel. 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More information.

It's 104.3 The Pulse. I'm Chaz Lauder. We've got incredible opportunities to get together. I was telling you last hour about the Rural Music Fest happening at the end of August. Well, after that, after the kids go back to school, another amazing opportunity for us to get together. And again, The Pulse is a sponsor of this concert. I'm talking about Celebrate Minnesota. Oh my goodness, this year, not one, but 2 days. First day, you've got Walker Hayes and David Crowder. Day two, KB and Toby Mack. Oh my goodness. We hope that you're going to be there. We hope you're praying about who you're going to invite, because this is an event really with the heart to introduce people to Jesus. You can get the details about that by going to BrainerdConcerts.com.

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Thank you for listening. This is the time of day we pray for each other. And if you have a need, big or small, we want to lift you up. I don't want you to stay stuck where you're at. Let's get some brothers and sisters to really help shoulder the load. Just go to thepulse.mn. You click on prayer. Our team will see that, and we will pray for you. This prayer request says, pray for my daughter, that her heart will be softened, that witchcraft will be removed from her life, and the chains of addiction will be broken, that she will overcome, and that we can have a good relationship. She is very angry because we have guardianship of her child, but we need her to get sober before we can welcome her back. Pray that we can come to a resolution without bitterness, that my granddaughter is safe when she is with her, and we would be ending this shared parenting plan where she can still see our granddaughter. Pray she accepts Jesus back into her heart. Pray that her and her father can be on better terms and talk through things. We pray this in the magnificent name of Jesus. Amen. Wow, what a prayer request. Honored to stand with you in prayer. And Lord, we come before you and we're believing with this mother, this loving mother, for blessing over her daughter. We're praying that you would do that wooing work that only you can do. Draw this beloved daughter back to you, Lord. The things that are evil, that she's involved in this witchcraft, Lord, we say no to that in Jesus' name. We say no to addiction. We pray against anger. Lord, it's just so obvious as I see this list, this prayer request list, that the enemy's having a heyday here. He's come to kill, steal, and destroy, and right now he's doing that. And so, Lord, we pray for your blessing. Holy Spirit, move in power. Protect this woman. And Lord, we pray that there would be a dramatic, a radical turnaround so this daughter, this beloved daughter, can see her daughter again. Lord, we pray for your Holy Spirit work to move in this family. Give mom and dad, or grandpa and grandma in this case, incredible wisdom as they love on their daughter. And Lord, we pray that she would come back to you. Lord, we pray this in your precious and powerful name with expectancy. Amen. If you have a prayer need, big or small, let us pray for you. Go to thepulse.mn, click prayer, or email me directly, chaz@thepulse.mn.

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I can't believe it's already here. That's going to do it for us today. That's going to do it for me today on 104.3 The Pulse and for this week. And as we wrap up things, it is Friday. It means it's Shout Out Friday. Want to give a shout out. Ooh, Christina from the America Inn. Got to talk with her during our share-a-thon a week ago. Christina, we are officially friends. And Francis, officially friends. Andrew Abbott, officially friends. I see you rocking out on that guitar. And Felix, officially friends. And who we got here? Bradley and Ben and Rick and Matt. Thank you so much, all of you, for reaching out with the friends request. I'm thankful we are officially friends. It's been way too long. And I want to become officially friends with you as well. Reach out through Facebook, Twitter, Pinterest, Instagram, TikTok, Truth Social, all the things. Say hi. You got a cool ministry you're involved in. Make sure you tell me about that too, because I want to give that a shout out as well. Have a wonderful weekend. I'm Chaz Lauder. We'll hang out together on Monday.

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0: Welcome to the show. This really does take a little bit of getting used to. I mean, some people get our show right off the bat, but I think a lot of people are like, man, what in the world? Because it sounds so different.
1: I told you one time I happened to catch us on the radio. We were traveling, and it was something that I hadn't heard, and I was like, I see why people would be caught. First thing I heard was my laugh, and I was like, I'm alarmed by that too, and it's me.
0: She's got a big laugh. I have a very dry sense of humor, but hopefully we can be friends.
1: That's what we want.
0: It might take a little bit, but thank you for your patience with us.

0: I know that it's changed my life and my eternity.
1: All of that.
0: And also the lives of people that...
1: All because...
0: I come in contact with.
1: Of you. 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

0: His name is Jason, and he has a hot take.
1: Okay, Jason. All right, let's hear it.
0: Listens to the show. Says, I have a hot take about bacon.
1: Okay.
0: Any recipe that includes bacon is inherently a waste of bacon.
1: Ah.
0: Yes, bacon can improve the flavor of many foods, but the degree of improvement still pales in comparison to the taste
1: itself.
0: Of the slice of bacon on its own.
1: You know what, Jason? Yes, that's right.
0: Oh!
1: Why not just have the bacon itself?
0: He concludes with, I said what I said. Yeah. That's hot. A hot take. That's a good one, Jason.

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1: 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And you can, by the way. Trinity Debt Management is the way to go. They're a nonprofit. You just talk to them. They're here to serve us. They're good. They're nice. You'll like them. 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You talk with them. 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They will work with your creditors. You will wind up saving a ton of money, and you'll get out of debt a lot faster. 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Trinity Debt Management, the phone number is 800-750-9643. 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They're really nice. You should call them.
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0: keep going.
1: A big reason why we get together, I'm talking about people who are followers of Jesus, why we get together with each other is to encourage each other deliberately. It actually says in Hebrews where it talks about don't give up meeting together, the same sentence, it starts like this: let us consider how we may spur one another on toward love and good deeds, not giving up meeting together, as some are in the habit of doing, but encouraging one another, and all the more as you see the day approaching. So it's in getting together, the whole context of it is, think about how you can encourage people. Think about it ahead of time. I'm going to be getting together with brothers and sisters. Like, what can I say that would be an encouragement to people? How can I be an encouragement? That's what it's telling us to do.

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0: says here, if you want to be awesome at sports, it helps to wear yellow.
1: Oh.
0: Researchers in the UK found wearing yellow tends to increase your chances for excelling. It seems to encourage a creative and positive mental attitude.
1: While you're playing the sport?
0: Yeah.
1: Okay.
0: I was thinking, I did wear yellow when, in the Little League.
1: Okay.
0: I was on the yellow team.
1: And how did that work out for you?
0: I batted zero.
1: Mm. Okay.
0: And I was third string right field behind a smaller person named Andrea.
1: Andrea was a girl's name?
0: Mm-hmm.
1: Okay, that's no judgment.
0: Andrea Royer.
1: Okay.
0: She was nice, but...
1: All right, that's no problem.
0: I don't remember excelling.
1: But, to be sure, there were other kids on your team that did.
0: You're right.
1: And they, too, had yellow
0: on. Hey, Andrea was wearing yellow, too.
1: All right, and she did better than you.
0: So was Ricky Ruff.
1: There you go.
0: He was awesome.
1: All right, so six in one hand, half a dozen in the other.
0: Right, you're right.

0: This is so important to remember. You are a spiritual being. I am a spiritual being. I am not just my job. I'm not just my body. 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
1: 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I've been waiting.

0: Got no more idols. I surrender mine.
1: So we were talking about this. If you're somebody who follows Jesus and you get together, you're about to get together with other people, like your church family, we're supposed to think ahead of time, according to Hebrews, like how to encourage people. And one idea for how to do this, think about the people you're going to see, most likely. Think about their qualities. Is there something that you can say, you know, I really admire that quality about that person. Mm-hmm. I wish I had that quality even. Mm-hmm. And then you can tell them that.
2: Yeah.
1: Like the way you respond in this situation is, I've noticed it. Mm-hmm. But think about it ahead of time. People need encouragement desperately. We talk about this a lot, but the specific encouragement to a specific person means a ton. Not just, hey, everybody, I hope you're all encouraged. No. One person, something specific, it means a ton, and we're supposed to do it.

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